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0: 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We're going to be closing the road

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0: 784 East Main Street, KFC, repeating 784 East Main Street, KFC. Caller reporting, he is a little bit lost. He might go into a panic attack if you do a welfare check.
1: Yeah.
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0: 49, vehicle is towed by Starzado. I'll be clear from last, back in service.

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1: Declaring Sally 30, we'll be in early.

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It doesn't appear to be any power lines down. A transformer did blow in the area. If you could notify the cable company that you have lines across the roadway.

0: would also advise National Grid, there is a large tree that is laying on the side areas in the same area as that pole number.
1: Esperance Ambulance, County Ambulance, BLS response, 448 Saddle Mile, Harold Road.
2: Do you have a for the tree that was down on the house that I can see?

Gary County 911. Esperance Ambulance. County Ambulance 448. Saddlemyer Hill Road. Nearest cross is Shenandoah Drive. 74-year-old male. Diabetic issue. DLS response. Repeating. Esperance Ambulance. County Ambulance 448. Saddlemyer Hill Road. Nearest cross is Shenandoah Drive. 74-year-old male. Diabetic problem. DLS response. Gary County 911. 2021.

0: to Harry County 911, Esperance Ambulance, second transmission, 448 Saddle Meyer Hill Road, nearest crosses Shenandoah Drive.
1: You know if the portal's down? I might be able to run guys here.
0: Repeating, Esperance Ambulance, second transmission, 448 Saddle Meyer Hill Road, nearest crosses Shenandoah Drive, 74-year-old male, diabetic problem, DLS response. To Harry County 911, 2025.
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0: Yeah, he's over here at Taco Bell. 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

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County 911, Cobuskill Ambulance, respond City Campus, Romans Hall, 160 Albany Ave, dorm 114, nearest cross is International. 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Schoharie County 911, 2040.

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0: 102, Prophetic Abbey, Village of Schoharie. Male, wanted to remain anonymous, dialed 911 to report that a female Amanda Black Acura drove from the school intoxicated, believe she's heading towards 300 Ward Lane.
2: From Schoharie School.
0: Well, that's affirmative.
2: Copy. And he said that she already left.
0: She just left there.
2: Copy.
0: 2110.

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0: Receive, can you check the area? Caller started at the school and was heading towards 300 Ward Lane.
1: Receive, no 28 given, right?
0: No 28 was given. Said caller was intoxicated, headed that direction. The unit dispatched is having car issues.
1: 2-2.
2: 1-1-0-2.
0: Appreciate it. 2-1-1-5.

Skagerrak County 911, Middleburg Ambulance, Livingstonville Fire First Responders, County Medic 1682, Hunters Land Road, Nearest Cross, Lawton Hollow Road, 71-year-old female, difficulty breathing, ALS response repeating, Middleburg Ambulance, Livingstonville Fire First Responders, County Medic 1682, Hunters Land Road, Nearest Cross, Lawton Hollow Road, 71-year-old female, difficulty breathing, ALS response, Skagerrak County 911, 2114. Your location.

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Okay, Erie County 911, Middleburg Ambulance, second transmission, 1682 Hunters Lane Road. 71-year-old female, difficulty breathing. ALS response, repeating, Middleburg Ambulance, 1682 Hunters Lane Road. 71-year-old female, difficulty breathing, ALS response, Erie County 911, 2117.

0: Public Skill Ambulance, Mutual Aid, Middleburg, 1682 Hunter's Land Road. 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Skagerrak County 911, Public Skill Ambulance, Mutual Aid, Middleburg, 1682 Hunter's Land Road, nearest cross, Lawton Hollow Road. 71-year-old female, difficulty breathing, ALS response repeating. Public Skill Ambulance, Mutual Aid, Middleburg. Ears cross, Lawton Hollow Road, 1682 Hunter's Land Road. 71-year-old female, difficulty breathing, ALS response, Gary County 911, 2122. NOAA 5091.
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0: And 3G49, I'm going to be around 125 in Grand Tree Village, Schoharie. It's going to be for a welfare check. It's going to be a bolo for a Logan Westcott, I guess, making suicidal ideations.
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1: Racing, is he looking to be interviewed, or were you just pulling one for that vehicle?
0: I believe he wants to be interviewed from the sounds of it.
1: Copy. 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
1: What's that?

0: wonderland.
1: Go ahead. 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
0: Go ahead.
1: 120 Charleston Street. Again, 120 Charleston Street. Caller states that there's a motorcycle with its lights flashing into the caller's window. Lights have been going off and on for about an hour. No interview needed. They just would like the neighbor to turn off the motorcycle lights.
0: Copy.
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Sorry, County. All cars and stations. Following Bolo out of Greene County. Be on the lookout for a Christopher A. Lopez. Birth date of 2/25/1995. Believed to be traveling in a 2015 BMW X5 color black. 28 of Michael John Victor 9929. Again, Michael John Victor 9929. Christopher left 15023, Route 20 in Prattsville. Unknown direction of travel, believed to have ties in Gilboa. Unknown further on the ties. Repeating, be on the lookout for a Christopher A. Lopez. Birth date of 02/25/1995. Believed to be traveling in a 2015 BMW X5 color black 28, Michael John Victor 9929. Again, Michael John Victor 9929. Christopher left a 15023 Route 20 in Prattsville. Unknown direction of travel. Believed to have ties in the Gilboa area. Story County 2358.

0: 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We'll be out at Charleston Street at French Shield 4430.
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0: 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I'll be out on 30 with the other units. Very safe, 0013.
1: 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Sorry, 3G 47.
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Schoharie County, 911, Sharon Springs Ambulance, Mutual Aid Montgomery County, 6102 State Highway 5, apartment number 5, Town of Palatine. 40-year-old female, abdominal pain and vomiting, nearest cross of Groff Road, BLS response. Repeating, Sharon Springs Ambulance, Mutual Aid Montgomery County, 6102 State Highway 5, apartment number 5, nearest cross of Groff Road. 40-year-old female, abdominal pain and vomiting, BLS response. Schoharie County, 911-0146.

Still Erie County, 911, Sharon Springs Ambulance, second transmission, Mutual Aid Montgomery County, 6102 State Highway 5, apartment number 5, nearest cross of Groff Road, 40-year-old female, abdominal pain and vomiting, BLS response. Repeating, Sharon Springs Ambulance, second transmission, Mutual Aid Montgomery County, 6102 State Highway 5, apartment number 5, nearest cross of Groff Road, 40-year-old female, abdominal pain and vomiting, BLS response. Schoharie County, 911-0149.

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Repeating, Sharon Springs Ambulance, 3rd Transmission Responder Station. Go Harry County 911, 0152.

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1: We copy the address of the motor vehicle accident. The further details will be en route.
0: 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A few other vehicles had stopped. She was not going outside or checking anything out. Unknown injuries, unknown how many vehicles involved as well.
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0: Berry County 911, Sunbridge Fire, Sunbridge Ambulance, Esperance Ambulance, County Ambulance. Respond to the vicinity of 712 State Route 30A near Cross Brokers Corner Road and North Main Street. One car motor vehicle accident. Repeating. Sunbridge Fire, Sunbridge Ambulance, Esperance Ambulance, County Ambulance. Vicinity of 712 State Route 30A near Cross Brokers Corner Road and North Main Street. One car motor vehicle accident. 910411.
1: Three 347.

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Southbridge Fire, Southbridge Ambulance, Espen's Ambulance, County Ambulance, second transmission. 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Repeating, Southbridge Fire, Southbridge Ambulance, Espen's Ambulance, County Ambulance, second transmission. Vicinity of 712 Stereo 38, nearest Cross Grosvenor's Corner Road and North Main Street, one car motor vehicle accident. 910413. Nine one, 301.

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It's a mess in the roadway, though. Looks like you took out some trash cans and a mailbox. 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

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Repeating, Center Bridge Fire, clear transmission, respond to your station. 9101, Kirkton 0414.

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Respond 1140. Western Perf, Turnpike, Hennepin, News Cross, Youngs Road, and State Highway 30. 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

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Repeating. Aspen Fire, second transmission, 1140 Western Turnpike, Nurse Cross, Young's Road, and State Highway 30. Fire alarm activation, 910656.

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I'll be out at 122 North Street, apartment 1. 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

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You could head back that way. Okay. 609.

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0: 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Somebody ransacked her dumpster, leaving everything outside of it. Wants to make a report.
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Bridge Ambulance, County Ambulance, 3536 Highway Route 20. VOS response.

Berry County 911, Central Bridge Ambulance, County Ambulance, 3536 Highway Route 20. Cross is Sprinkers Road, 59-year-old female, sick person, BLS response. Repeating, Central Bridge Ambulance, County Ambulance, 3536 Highway Route 20. Cross is Sprinkers, 59-year-old female, sick person, BLS response. Story 911, 09.

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That's Prince Ambulance. Mutual Aid Center Bridge. 3536 Highway Route 20. Cross Breakers Road. 59-year-old female, sick person. BLS response. 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That's Prince Ambulance. Mutual Aid Center Bridge. 3536 Highway Route 20. Cross Breakers Road. 59-year-old female, sick person. BLS response. Story 911. 0952.

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0: County 911 Ashton. Ambulance, second transmission, Mutual Aid, Central Bridge, 3536 Highway Route 20. Cross Breakers Road, 59-year-old, female, sick person, the ALS response, repeating, Ashton to ambulance, second transmission, Mutual Aid, Central Bridge, 3536 Highway Route 20. Cross Breakers Road, 59-year-old female, sick person, BLS response, Square 901, 0956.
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111, sorry. 111. You can show me clear back in if you want me to handle that, and we'll play on this one. 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You're going to handle the animal complaint? Hey, for now, I'll respond to that. 210.

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0: Very soon, standby.

0: I'm on 4891. And one clear back in, 1043.
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0: Very good.

Schoharie County 911 to all Schoharie County fire and ambulance monitors. Saddlemyer Hill Road in the town of Carlisle is closed from 566 to Cleveland Road for culvert replacement. Repeating, Saddlemyer Hill Road in the town of Carlisle is replaced. It's closed to all traffic from 566 to Cleveland Road. Schoharie County 911. 1045.

0: process error. And continue back to Perry County. Still Harry 101. That subject call back. Hope to transfer her over.
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0: G49. G49. Tommy Gilboa. G49, go ahead. 132 Wyckoff Road, again, 132 Wyckoff Road, Gilboa Central School. Speak to Bonnie. A bus was hit this morning by a semi. They need to make the report.
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0: 911's working. 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He said he would have it removed by the end of the day. You can show me clear back in.
1: Receive 1-2, or 1-1.

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I have the town of Broome Judge looking to talk to you.

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1: 270 Jones Hill Road. Again, 270 Jones Hill Road. Check on a Janet. Her friend Frida has not heard from her today. Afraid that she may have fallen. She was supposed to be at her house 5 minutes, and she's normally early.
0: Received. Is there a history at this address?

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0: 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Harry, 3G46.
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1: Give me a shout about 1:30, 2 o'clock, how far these guys are pushing up the hill. Because I'm not sure, just so we know they get it done, one lane, and everybody can stay.

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1: Yeah, 145
0: in San Jose. What was your crossroad?
1: No.
0: Receive 35 Middleburg.
1: Go ahead.
0: 111 Katy Lane. It's going to be a domestic. Caller was Chris. Stated it was physical. His wife put her hands on him. She stole his car keys and took off walking.
1: Roger, he's looking route 117.

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0: 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Middleburg Ambulance, County Ambulance and the Medic. 400 Weingard Road, cross to Ledge Road. 96-year-old female, on responses, ALS response. Repeating, Middleburg Ambulance, County Ambulance and the Medic. 400 Weingard Road, cross is Ledge Road. 96-year-old female, on responses, ALS response. 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
0: 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It's 400 Weingard Road, the town of Sword. Seven 91 in route, 1213.

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I'm going to the town of Sharon. To our agency.

0: 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Just confirming this is 224 Benke Road in Broome.
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0: Copy. Do you have a phone number for the complaint?
1: We do. Ready to copy. We 518-605-3342.
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0: I'll be off on Bridge Street with a Suzuki. Looks like a on-road, off-road bike. Can't see plate lock.
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0: I made contact with the complainant. I guess he took off after waiting a few hours for us. I'll be en route to Middleburg Hardware to make contact.
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0: Can you call phone number for me? 518-419-7679. 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

0: 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Check the welfare of a Maxine. Father is concerned because she did not show up to school today. Should be with her mother.
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How are you doing? 624 Abrams Road, nearest intersection, Bricker Hill Road. 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CLS response, repeating. Central Bridge Ambulance, usually first go right. County Ambulance, Apple Fire. 624 Abrams Road, nearest intersection, Bricker Hill Road. Female in her 90s, fall call. 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

0: Bearings on, 111. Both units will be clear of the court and en route back to the facility. 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
3: 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Unknown downtime.
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1: The caller would like to call back. You would like the number.
0: Go ahead.
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Story 911 to all Schoharie County Fire and Ambulance Monitor, Santa Meyer Hill Road. Town of Carlisle is reopened. To all traffic. Being Santa Meyer Hill Road, Town of Carlisle, reopened. To all traffic. Story 911, 14.

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1: Received. 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
0: Received. 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
1: 64. 4891, traffic over.
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0: 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I believe they are going to be in the alleyway between the smaller building

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1: 240.
0: EMS is on the way. What's your exact location?
1: Right where I called out, in front of Walmart, right in front of the main entrance. You'll see the police car. Can you copy a client ID for a warrant check?
0: That far, and go ahead.
1: That ID number is 925-501-939, Christopher Houston.
0: 1522, stand by. You're calling.
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0: 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Have a good night.
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102 Sky. I'll have 141-year-old male on board and out from the facility to Skagerrak Town Court, starting 15038, 15038.

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2: Be prepared to copy the legend of Schoharie. Check the area. Caller was calling in a reckless op, a blue Dodge Ram. Turned from 443 onto 30, heading towards the village of Schoharie. Said it was all over the roadway.

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0: 3G63,
2: Gary. Here's on 3G63. 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
0: King Larry George 7238, again King Larry George 7328.

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0: 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Are you guys secure? Just got a 911 call about that.
1: We'll have them in custody. We're going to have to transform headquarters.
0: I'll take 09.

0: 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We have that subject in custody upon being discharged from the hospital. He assaulted his father. 236 will be transporting back to headquarters. I'll be following.
1: 1620.

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0: 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I'll send you over the paperwork.
1: Yeah, it's at 4. I got to have the paperwork first, unfortunately.
0: Appreciate it.

Dispatch 3D10.

0: 923 to Schoharie. 923. 209 is going to be out with one female to Cobleskill Hospital. Starting mileage 106907.
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Thank you.

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Clear court and route back to facility. Starting same as ending. 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

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Collinsville 6022. 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And Esperance 7041. 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

0: 49, Schoharie. Just be advised, we're out on Schoharie Hill in Morning Sun Drive with a tree in the roadway, just in case you take any calls on it.
1: Yeah, we've taken several. DPW's on their way to cut it up now.
0: Copy. We were able to move it out of the roadway. The roadway's going to be clear.

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0: 694 Arabia Road, again, 694 Arabia Road, nearest crosses State Route 10. Speak with Niles at that location. Says he was assaulted by a neighbor. Neighbor pushed him down and punched him in the face multiple times. He is denying needing any EMS, but would like to speak with an officer. Neighbor's name is Michael Solomon, or Solomon, and he left unknown direction of travel.
1: Copy.
0: Unknown direction of travel and possibly a black Honda. Unsure of the make, but that's what he thought it was.
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Gary County 911, 1839.

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County ambulance, your call's been canceled. Repeating, county ambulance, your call's been canceled. 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

0: Cheesecake. Do you want to advise the SP units? I believe I found their suspect vehicle. He's operating north, State Route 10, back towards Summit. You can show me out at Jefferson Town Court.
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1: 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I copy Middleburg. 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Stewart's Middleburg for a field drive off. 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

Do you need a unit for that abandoned call at Candlewood? That's affirmative. Do we have any issue with the phone number?

0: 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We took one other call back in April from that call, from that number, but it was inactive then, and there was no, it was just another abandoned.
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Barry County 911 Middleburg Ambulance. 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Gary County 911, 1959.

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